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Tell them make room, my body's the entree. I can turn a mad hoe into a fan. Cameras flashing, lights on, fuck it up. Click, click, click, click, everywhere I go.

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2: Bow, bow. Que pata pata. Que pata pata. 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Que pata pata.